0: 99 FM.
1: 10:35.
2: Well, this car is automatic, systematic, hydromatic. 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

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And you always order the special with the hot chocolate. And my manager be tripping and stuff, talking about we gotta use water, but I always use some milk and cream for you, cause I think you're kinda sweet. Anyway, you always got on some fly blue suit, and your cufflinks are shining all bright.

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I think I like her, like her, like her, like her, like her. Oh, that's your wifey, wifey, wifey, wifey. I think I like her, like her, like her.

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1: I never met you, but I wanted to invite you to the party. And you walked in with those green.